0: The match. Elsewhere, Hawthorn kept up its dominant run with a 16-point win over North Melbourne. Carlton made a massive statement with a 76-point thumping of Brisbane, and Port Adelaide fell to GWS by 12 points. Action wraps up today with Melbourne taking on the Gold Coast Suns as the Demons chase a top four spot. And there was disappointment at the Commonwealth Games overnight, with Australia's netballers going down to Jamaica by a point. Meanwhile, Australia is holding firm atop the medal tally with 67 gold. That's the latest news update from the Capital Radio newsroom. I'm James Wybrow.
1: 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The Lake Chindabyne Hotel, your friendly local venue in the snowies.
2: Transport for New South Wales would like to advise Kosciuszko Road is open to Perisher. However, a turnaround is currently in place. The Perisher parking is full through traffic on Kosciuszko Road will be turned beyond the Gaydon Trout Hatchery. Guthaga Road, chains are required from the Link Road to the Village. Alpine Way is open to Threadbow. Beyond Threadbow, caution, icy stretches from the Cascades to the loading ramp. Snowmounts Highway, caution, icy stretches from Alpine Creek to Yerangabilly Caves. Not suitable for heavy vehicles without chains. The Link Road to Selwyn Snow Resort is open, Elliot Way is open, and Cooma to Brown Mountain, that road is also open. Keep it here for all the latest winter road updates.
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3: Today, mostly fine day, isolated showers about the peaks, gusty winds. Tomorrow, partly cloudy, chance of showers over the ranges, snow 1200 metres. Tuesday, partly cloudy, possible some isolated showers. Wednesday, set to be mostly sunny. There's a 0% chance of snow falls over the next 24 hours. Coomer gone for a top of 16 today. Gindi temp climbed to 12. Canberra reaching a maximum temp of 16.
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the classic XLFM 96.1. Hey, how you doing? You're with Brad on your Sunday morning, about 20 past 10 now. And in three songs time, I've got a song that was sampled in Marvelous 1990. Now, get old Richie and Tony and all that. The 12th man. Find out what that song is. Three songs time. Right now, here's Cheap Trick for your Sunday.

0: Forever Classic, XLFM 96.1. How's that from Sherbet? Such a cricket anthem, that one. So much so, it's actually partly featured in Marvelous, the 1990 version by The 12th Man, the comedy album series. I listen to that with my dad a lot. I love The 12th Man. Such a good laugh. Looking at the weather, going to be a mostly fine one today, but there are some isolated showers expected around the peaks, gusty winds as well. Tomorrow for your Monday, partly cloudy, chance of showers over the ranges with snow at 1,200 metres. Tuesday, also partly cloudy, but possible isolated showers. And for Wednesday, looking to be a mostly sunny day. And don't forget to be shopping at places like Monaro Tyre Power, Kuma Battery Wholesaler, even Jindabyne Mitre 10. 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
11: 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However, a turnaround is currently in place. The Perisher parking is full through traffic on Kosciuszko Road will be turned beyond the Gaydon Trout Hatchery. Guthaga Road, chains are required from the Link Road to the Village. Alpine Way is open to Threadbow. Beyond Threadbow, caution, icy stretches from the Cascades to the loading ramp. Snowmounts Highway, caution, icy stretches from Alpine Creek to Yarangabilly Caves. Not suitable for heavy vehicles without chains. The Link Road to Selwyn Snow Resort is open. Elliott Way is open. And Cooma to Brown Mountain, that road is also open. Keep it here for all the latest winter road updates.

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0: 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That was Men at Work with Overkill from 1983. A song that Colin Hay said was the first song he really felt he actually wrote, or the first time it really proved to him, hey, I can make a living off of this. I can be a songwriter. Was all from that song there. Another 30-minute music marathon from 11. We've got Billy Idol to play. And even a late 90s hit from Savage Garden. After your news on XLFM.
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1: 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Building Snowy 2.0. Australia's biggest battery right here in the Snowy Mountains.
13: This is Budgie Baker. Some sunny breaks around, but there'll be some clouds starting to move in as a change is expected later and overnight and into tomorrow. Wind is picking up as well. So a new chair will be the go for the skiers and boarders today. Toboggan is on the Red Energy Toboggan Park, and there's also a small terrain park, which looks like a lot of fun. Charlotte Pass, top to bottom, Guthrie's double chair, Cozzy triple chair, getting all the skiers and boarders to some lovely snow. Check out the views of the main range, and then you can head on back to the village. Pulpit Tea Bar, Basin Pommer, spinning as well. First timers on the Cozzy carpet. Perisher lifts open across all four resort areas, Mount Peace, Centre Valley and Front Valley. All lifts in Blue Cow, some in Smeagans, and there's a few lifts in Guthaga today as well. Rebo, Basin and Carroll's succumbed to the wind. They're now on hold. Cruiser still okay. Gunbarrel plus Anton's will get into some nice runs, including High Noon though. Crackenback Cherry's on hold. Friday Flat, great for the first timers and the kids. Have a good day. Hope the wind doesn't affect your ability to spread out.
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4: From the Capital Radio Newsroom, good morning, I'm James Wybrow. Experts say price changes at the Bowser shouldn't be immediate when the cut to the fuel excise comes to an end at midnight. The federal government reduced the excise in response to the oil crisis driven by the conflict in the Middle East. Drivers are being urged to shop around for the best price. In other news, the parents of murdered schoolboy Daniel Morcombe have written to the PM calling for a national register of abusers from childcare centres. The proposal would see alleged abusers' name and previous place of employment published online once they've been charged. Bruce and Denise Morcombe, alongside opposition leader Angus Taylor and an advocacy group, have co-signed the letter. Bruce Morcombe says legislative changes to create the register would need to pass all state and territory parliaments.
6: I don't think it's unreasonable to ask the Prime Minister, you know, through his network of working with all of the states and territories to say, hey, this is a no-brainer. We've got to make something happen here.
4: Testing is underway for the H5 bird flu after a cluster of 80 dead and sick birds were found on an island of South Australia. There are now 53 confirmed cases of the virus in the country. A seagull has tested positive to the virus, becoming the first confirmed detection in a species in Australia. An energy rating scheme for new homes in Australia will now be used on existing properties. New houses need to meet a minimum energy efficiency standard of 7 stars out of 10. Experts say the typical existing home rates no more than 3. Overseas, 13 people have died when their sightseeing tourist plane crashed near Peru's famous Nazca Lines. Meanwhile, Spanish authorities say the situation in Ceuta is returning to normal after more than 60,000 people crossed the Spanish border with Morocco. Most of those who entered the country have now returned. However, at least 67 people died during the rush. And the Middle East is again about to erupt, with Israel rejecting President Trump's Gaza peace deal. Americans in the Middle East have been advised to leave now ahead of an anticipated attack. The Sharks are gearing up to take on the Rabbitohs before the Tigers battle the Eels in today's NRL matches. Yesterday, the Broncos went down to the Knights 30-6 in their clash. Broncos coach Michael Maguire says his side couldn't deliver.
11: It was disappointing. You know, the boys are trying. You know, we just can't find things going our way at the moment. You know, Big X goes off and then Reno goes off. You know, our penalties and our errors just accumulated fatigue and it just becomes a tough game.
4: Yesterday's other matches, the Warriors took down the Titans 42-6 and the Raiders went down to the Panthers 42-18. In the AFL, there was wins for the Swans, Hawks, Giants and Blues, and Tottenham has taken down Chelsea in front of more than 80,000 fans at a core stadium in Sydney. That's the latest from the Capital Radio Newsroom.
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12: Transport for New South Wales would like to advise Kosciuszko Road is open to Perisher. However, a turnaround is currently in place as the Perisher parking is full. Through traffic on Kosciuszko Road will be turned beyond the Gate and Trout Hatchery. Guthaga Road, chains are required from the Link Road to the Village. Alpine Way is open to Threadbow. Beyond Threadbow, icy stretches from the Cascades to the loading ramp. Snowy Mountains Highway is open. The Link Road to Selwyn Snow Resort is open. Elliot Way, that road is open. And Cooma to Brown Mountain is also open. Keep it here for all the latest winter road updates.
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14: Today, mostly fine day, isolated showers about the peaks, gusty winds. Tomorrow, partly cloudy, chance of showers over the ranges, snow 1200 metres. Tuesday, partly cloudy, possible some isolated showers. Wednesday, set to be mostly sunny. There's a 0% chance of snowfalls over the next 24 hours. Coomer gone for a top of 16 today. Jindy temp climbed to 12. Canberra reaching a maximum temp of 16.
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It's your 2nd of August to the moon and back for your 30-minute music marathon from Savage Garden just now. And playing now, taking you back to the 80s, here's Dragon with one of their biggest hits, Don't Go Out in the Rain, here on XLFM.

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It's a 30-minute music marathon as we make it to 11:15. And this song, a bit of history, was that it was originally envisioned to be for a film by screenwriter Paul Schrader that was going to star Bruce Springsteen. Eventually, this movie got made. It was Light of Day from 1987, starring Michael J. Fox. And even though Bruce lost out on the role, he still thanked Paul in the liner notes for this song. It's Born in the USA on XLFM.

0: 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You're listening for your Sunday. It's a mostly fine one today. Decent skies, though some isolated showers expected about the peaks. Tomorrow going to be partly cloudy with a chance of showers over the ranges, even some snowfall at 1,200 metres. Tuesday, partly cloudy, possibly isolated showers. And Wednesday, likely things are going to clear up at the middle of next week. 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That money could very well be yours by August 28th. Coming up, more of the best music. We have Billy Joel, Matter of Trust, after some John Farnham. 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
13: Transport for New South Wales would like to advise Kosciuszko Road is open to Perisher. However, a turnaround is currently in place as the Perisher parking is full. Through traffic on Kosciuszko Road will be turned beyond the Gate and Trout Hatchery. Guthaga Road, chains are required from the Link Road to the Village. Alpine Way is open to Threadbow. Beyond Threadbow, icy stretches from the Cascades to the loading ramp. Snowy Mountains Highway is open. The Link Road to Selwyn Snow Resort is open. Elliot Way, that road is open. And Kuma to Brown Mountain is also open. Keep it here for all the latest Winter Road updates.

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0: 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You've been hanging out with Brad for your Sunday. It's time for me to pack my bags, make my way out of here. 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Hope you do as well, especially because Banksy is joining you next with Peter Gabriel. They'll be playing Soft Cell as well. That's up next. Have a great rest of your afternoon. See ya.
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1: 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Australian energy starts right here in the Snowy Mountains.
8: This is Budgie Baker. Some sunny breaks around, but there'll be some clouds starting to move in as a change is expected later and overnight and into tomorrow. Wind is picking up as well. Selwyn, new chair will be the go for the skiers and boarders today. Toboggan is on the Red Energy Toboggan Park, and there's also a small terrain park, which looks like a lot of fun. Charlotte Pass, top to bottom, Guthrie's double chair, Cozzy triple chair, getting all the skiers and boarders to some lovely snow. Check out the views of the main range, and then you can head on back to the village. Pulpit Tea Bar, Basin Pommer, spinning as well, first timers on the Cozzy carpet. Perisher lifts open across all four resort areas, Mount Fee, Centre Valley and Front Valley. All lifts in Blue Cow, some in Smeagans, and there's a few lifts in Guthaga today as well. Rebo, Basin and Carroll succumb to the wind, they're now on hold. Cruiser still okay. Gunbarrel plus Anton's will get you to some nice runs, including High Noon though. Crackenback Chair is on hold, Friday Flat, great for the first timers and the kids. Have a good day, hope the wind doesn't affect your ability to spread out.
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9: From the Capital Radio Newsroom, good morning, I'm James Wybrow. Experts say price changes at the Bowser shouldn't be immediate when the cut to the fuel excise comes to an end at midnight. The federal government reduced the excise in response to the oil crisis driven by the conflict in the Middle East. Drivers are being urged to shop around for the best price. In other news, the parents of murdered schoolboy Daniel Morcombe have written to the PM calling for a national register of abusers from childcare centres. The proposal would see alleged abusers' name and previous place of employment published online once they've been charged. Bruce and Denise Morcombe, alongside opposition leader Angus Taylor and an advocacy group, have co-signed the letter. Bruce Morcombe says legislative changes to create the register would need to pass all state and territory parliaments.
10: I don't think it's unreasonable to ask the Prime Minister, you know, through his network of working with all of the states and territories to say, hey, this is a no-brainer. We've got to make something happen here.
11: Testing is underway for the H5 bird flu after a cluster of 80 dead and sick birds were found on an island of South Australia. There are now 53 confirmed cases of the virus in the country. A seagull has tested positive to the virus, becoming the first confirmed detection in a species in Australia. An energy rating scheme for new homes in Australia will now be used on existing properties. New houses need to meet a minimum energy efficiency standard of 7 stars out of 10. Experts say the typical existing home rates no more than 3. Overseas, 13 people have died when their sightseeing tourist plane crashed near Peru's famous Nazca Lines. Meanwhile, Spanish authorities say the situation in Ceuta is returning to normal after more than 60,000 people crossed the Spanish border with Morocco. Most of those who entered the country have now returned. However, at least 67 people died during the rush. And the Middle East is again about to erupt, with Israel rejecting President Trump's Gaza peace deal. Americans in the Middle East have been advised to leave now ahead of an anticipated attack. The Sharks are gearing up to take on the Rabbitohs before the Tigers battle the Eels in today's NRL matches. Yesterday, the Broncos went down to the Knights 30-6 in their clash. Broncos coach Michael Maguire says his side couldn't deliver.
12: It was disappointing. You know, the boys are trying. You know, we just can't find things going our way at the moment. But, you know, Big X goes off and then Reno goes off. You know, our penalties and our errors just accumulated fatigue and it just becomes a tough game.
11: Yesterday's other matches, the Warriors took down the Titans 42-6 and the Raiders went down to the Panthers 42-18. In the AFL, there was wins for the Swans, Hawks, Giants and Blues, and Tottenham has taken down Chelsea in front of more than 80,000 fans at a core stadium in Sydney. That's the latest from the Capital Radio Newsroom.
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8: Transport for New South Wales has advised that the Kosciuszko Road is now open to Perisher. Guthaga Road change required from the Link Road to the village. Alpine Way Road is open to Threadbow. Beyond Threadbow, icy stretches from the Cascades to the loading ramp. Snow Mountains Highway is open. Link Road to Selwyn Snow Resort and the Elliott Way from Tumbarumba to Selwyn. Both those roads are open. And Cooma to Brown Mountain, the road is open. And for all the latest winter road updates, keep it here.
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13: Frosty conditions are forecast throughout this evening. Tomorrow, partly cloudy, chance of showers over the ranges and snow at 1,200 metres. Tuesday, partly cloudy, possibly some isolated showers. And Wednesday, mostly sunny. There's a zero chance of snowfalls over the next 24 hours. Cooma going for a top tomorrow of 14 after a night's low of minus 5. Jindy dropping to minus 2 tonight and climbing to 10 tomorrow. And Canberra rising to a maximum of 16 tomorrow after dipping to minus 2 overnight.
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0: 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We'll have another 30-minute music marathon just after one. 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
12: Transport for New South Wales has advised that the Kosciuszko Road is now open to Perisher. Guthaga Road change required from the Link Road to the village. Alpine Way Road is open to Threadbow. Beyond Threadbow, icy stretches from the Cascades to the loading ramp. Snow Mountains Highway is open. Link Road to Selwyn Snow Resort and the Elliott Way from Tumbarumba to Selwyn. Both those roads are open. And Cooma to Brown Mountain, the road is open. And for all the latest winter road updates, keep it here.

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8: This is Budgie Baker. Some sunny breaks around, but there'll be some clouds starting to move in as a change is expected later and overnight and into tomorrow. Wind is picking up as well. Selwyn Newchum Chair will be the go for the skiers and boarders today. Toboggan is on the Red Energy Toboggan Park, and there's also a small terrain park, which looks like a lot of fun. Charlotte Pass, top to bottom, Guthrie's double chair, Cozzie triple chair, getting all the skiers and boarders to some lovely snow. Check out the views of the main range, and then you can head on back to the village. The T-Bar, Basin Pommer spinning as well. First timers on the Cozzie carpet. Perisher lifts open across all four resort areas, Mount Pea, Centre Valley and Front Valley. All lifts in Blue Cow, some in Smeagans, and there's a few lifts in Guthaga today as well. Rebbo, Basin and Carroll succumb to the wind. They're now on hold. Cruiser still okay. Dunbarrel plus Antons will get into some nice runs, including High Noon though. Crackenback Cherries on hold. Friday Flat, great for the first timers and the kids. Have a good day. Hope the wind doesn't affect your ability to spread out.
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8: Transport for New South Wales has advised that the Kosciuszko Road is now open to Perisher. Guthaga Road change required from the Link Road to the village. Alpine Way Road is open to Threadbow. Beyond Threadbow, icy stretches from the Cascades to the loading ramp. Snow Mountains Highway is open. Link Road to Selwyn Snow Resort and the Elliott Way from Tumbarumba to Selwyn. Both those roads are open. And Cooma to Brown Mountain, the road is open. And for all the latest winter road updates, keep it here.
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0: Frosty conditions are forecast throughout this evening. Tomorrow, partly cloudy, chance of showers over the ranges and snow at 1,200 metres. Tuesday, partly cloudy, possibly some isolated showers. And Wednesday, mostly sunny. There's a zero chance of snowfalls over the next 24 hours. Cooma going for a top tomorrow of 14 after a night's low of minus 5. Jindy dropping to minus 2 tonight and climbing to 10 tomorrow. And Canberra rising to a maximum of 16 tomorrow after dipping to minus 2 overnight.
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Coming up soon, we've got The Police. Those guys that sent a message in a bottle. I wonder what was actually in that message. I guess we'll never know. Here's Dexy's Midnight Runners, Forever Classic, XLFM.

0: Forever Classic, XLFM 96.1. Craig Pritchard with his 30-minute music marathon. Hard to believe that band released 5 albums in 5 years and gave us over 20 hits in that time. The Police and A Message in a Bottle. We'll have another 30-minute music marathon just after two. Hey, the message I've got for you, XLFM's Love and Local Shop the Snowies. 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
18: Transport for New South Wales has advised that the Kosciuszko Road is now open to Perisher. Guthaga Road change required from the Link Road to the village. Alpine Way Road is open to Threadbow. Beyond Threadbow, icy stretches from the Cascades to the loading ramp. Snow Mountains Highway is open. Link Road to Selwyn Snow Resort and the Elliott Way from Tumbarumba to Selwyn. Both those roads are open. And Kuma to Brown Mountain, the road is open. And for all the latest winter road updates, keep it here.

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8: 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It's the Charlotte Pass Snow Resort Two Buck Tuesday. Totally snowbound with no cars, no queues and no crowds. 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

0: 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And the Buggles. 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
1: 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Australian energy starts right here in the Snowy Mountains.
12: This is Budgie Baker. A few sunny breaks, but there will be some clouds start to move in as a change is expected later. So in New Chum, the go for the skiers and boarders today. Toboggan is on the Red Energy Toboggan Park, and there is a small terrain park happening, which is a lot of fun. Charlotte Pass, top to bottom, looking good. Guthrie's double chair, Cosy triple chair, getting skiers and boarders to some lovely snow. Check out the views of the main range while you're up there. Pulpit T-Bar Basin, Pommer spinning as well, and also the Cosy Carpet. Perisher lifts open across all four resort areas, Mount Pea, Centre Valley, Front Valley, as well as all lifts in Blue Cow, some in Smigs, and there are a few lifts in Guthrie today as well. Threadbow Basin and Carroll's now open. Wind has dropped down a fair bit. Cruiser okay. Gun Barrel plus Anton's. That'll get you to some nice runs, including High Noon. And Friday Flat, good for the first timers and the kids. So just have a great afternoon.
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12: Transport for New South Wales has advised that the Kosciuszko Road is now open to Perisher. Guthaga Road change required from the Link Road to the village. Alpine Way Road is open to Threadbow. Beyond Threadbow, icy stretches from the Cascades to the loading ramp. Snow Mountains Highway is open. Link Road to Selwyn Snow Resort and the Elliott Way from Tumbarumba to Selwyn. Both those roads are open. And Akuma to Brown Mountain, the road is open. And for all the latest winter road updates, keep it here.
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3: Frosty conditions are forecast throughout this evening. Tomorrow, partly cloudy, chance of showers over the ranges and snow at 1,200 metres. Tuesday, partly cloudy, possibly some isolated showers. And Wednesday, mostly sunny. There's a zero chance of snowfalls over the next 24 hours. Cooma going for a top tomorrow of 14 after a night's low of minus 5. Gindi dropping to minus 2 tonight and climbing to 10 tomorrow. And Canberra rising to a maximum of 16 tomorrow after dipping to minus 2 overnight.
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21: Transport for New South Wales has advised that the Kosciuszko Road is now open to Perisher. Guthaga Road change required from the Link Road to the village. Alpine Way Road is open to Threadbow. Beyond Threadbow, icy stretches from the Cascades to the loading ramp. Snow Mountains Highway is open. Link Road to Selwyn Snow Resort and the Elliott Way from Tumbarumba to Selwyn. Both those roads are open. And Cooma to Brown Mountain, the road is open. And for all the latest winter road updates, keep it here.

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1: There's an open mic at the Cooma Bolo, and it happens on the first Friday of the month from 6 p.m, which means it's happening again next Friday. 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It starts at 6 p.m, and come along and have a lot of fun. 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

0: 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Hope your Sunday's going well. We're coming up after 3. We'll get stuck into another 30-minute music marathon with Bananarama and Thompson Twins. 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
1: 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Building Snowy 2.0. Australia's biggest battery right here in the Snowy Mountains.
9: This is Budgie Baker. Plenty of sunshine around, but the cloud did start to blow in and out with the wind, and that put a few lifts on hold earlier in the day. So on Snow Resort, they had new chum chair for the skiers and boarders. Red Energy Toboggan Park was a bit of a blast today. Charlotte Pass, all lifts across the resort open, including Guthrie's double chair, the Basin Pommer and Pulpit T-Bar. Cozzy triple chair open to the top for some nice long runs back to the village, and Cozzy carpet looking after the first timers and all the kids. Perisher, four resort areas are open, plenty of lifts open to move you around. Mount P, including Air and International today. Centre Valley, Front Valley were nice. Pretty Valley was a good spot to head to as well. Smiggins, pretty good. Full deck of lifts open in Blue Cow and a couple of lifts today at Agathaga. Trebo was pretty nice. Basin and Carrolls were on hold for a while, but then they finally got open. Cruiser was the go for Merritts. Gun Barrel for High Noon. Anton's for something on Central Spur. And a Friday Flat, great for the first timers. The change in the weather will be moving in tonight and into tomorrow, so we're just going to see how much snow it can bring with it.
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9: Transport for New South Wales has advised that the Kosciuszko Road is now open to Perisher. Guthaga Road change required from the Link Road to the village. Alpine Way Road is open to Threadbow. Beyond Threadbow, icy stretches from the Cascades to the loading ramp. Snow Mountains Highway is open. Link Road to Selwyn Snow Resort and the Elliott Way from Tumbarumba to Selwyn. Both those roads are open. And Cooma to Brown Mountain, the road is open. And for all the latest winter road updates, keep it here.
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0: Frosty conditions are forecast throughout this evening. Tomorrow, partly cloudy, chance of showers over the ranges and snow at 1,200 metres. Tuesday, partly cloudy, possibly some isolated showers. And Wednesday, mostly sunny. There's a zero chance of snowfalls over the next 24 hours. Cooma going for a top tomorrow of 14 after a night's low of minus 5. Jindy dropping to minus 2 tonight and climbing to 10 tomorrow. And Canberra rising to a maximum of 16 tomorrow after dipping to minus 2 overnight.
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Hope you're having a great Sunday afternoon, whatever you might be doing. May you continue doing it and enjoying. REM and Dad English on the way shortly. 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

0: 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We'll have another 30-minute music marathon just after four. 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
13: Transport for New South Wales has advised that the Kosciuszko Road is now open to Perisher. Guthaga Road change required from the Link Road to the village. Alpine Way Road is open to Threadbow. Beyond Threadbow, icy stretches from the Cascades to the loading ramp. Snow Mountains Highway is open. Link Road to Selwyn Snow Resort and the Elliott Way from Tumbarumba to Selwyn. Both those roads are open. And Kuma to Brown Mountain, the road is open. And for all the latest winter road updates, keep it here.

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1: 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Australian energy starts right here in the Snowy Mountains.
24: This is Budgie Baker. Plenty of sunshine around, but the cloud did start to blow in and out with the wind, and that put a few lifts on hold earlier in the day. So on Snow Resort, they had new chum chair for the skiers and boarders. Rec Energy Toboggan Park was a bit of a blast today. Charlotte Pass, all lifts across the resort open, including Guthrie's double chair, the Basin Pommer and Pulpit T-Bar. Cozzy triple chair open to the top for some nice long runs back to the village, and Cozzy Carpet looking after the first timers and all the kids. Perisher, four resorts resort areas are open, plenty of lifts open to move you around. Mount P, including Air and International today. Centre Valley, Front Valley were nice. Pretty Valley was a good spot to head to as well. Smiggins, pretty good. Full deck of lifts open in Blue Cow and a couple of lifts today at Gathaga. Trebo was pretty nice. Basin and Carrolls were on hold for a while, but then they finally got open. Cruiser was a go for Merritts. Gunbarrel for High Noon. Anton's for something on Central Spur. And a Friday Flat, great for the first timers. The change in the weather will be moving in tonight and into tomorrow, so we're just going to see how much snow it can bring with us.
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24: Transport for New South Wales has advised that the Kosciuszko Road is now open to Perisher. Gathaga Road change required from the Link Road to the village. Alpine Way Road is open to Threadbow. Beyond Threadbow, icy stretches from the Cascades to the loading ramp. Snow Mountains Highway is open. Link Road to Selwyn Snow Resort and the Elliott Way from Tumbarumba to Selwyn. Both those roads are open. And Akuma to Brown Mountain, the road is open. And for all the latest winter road updates, keep it here.
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0: Frosty conditions are forecast throughout this evening. Tomorrow, partly cloudy, chance of showers over the ranges and snow at 1,200 metres. Tuesday, partly cloudy, possibly some isolated showers. And Wednesday, mostly sunny. There's a zero chance of snowfalls over the next 24 hours. Cooma going for a top tomorrow of 14 after a night's low of minus 5. Jindy dropping to minus 2 tonight and climbing to 10 tomorrow. And Canberra rising to a maximum of 16 tomorrow after dipping to minus 2 overnight.
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0: 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Craig Pritchard with Peaches and Herb, wrapping up a 30-minute music marathon, Shaking Your Groove Thing, which you'll be able to do a little later on tonight with Jukebox Saturday Night. 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
7: Transport for New South Wales has advised that the Kosciuszko Road is now open to Perisher. Guthaga Road change required from the Link Road to the village. Alpine Way Road is open to Threadbow. Beyond Threadbow, icy stretches from the Cascades to the loading ramp. Snow Mountains Highway is open. Link Road to Selwyn Snow Resort and the Elliott Way from Tumbarumba to Selwyn. Both those roads are open. And Kuma to Brown Mountain, the road is open. And for all the latest winter road updates, keep it here.

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0: 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How's your weekend going? I hope you've had a good Sunday so far. We've got another 30-minute music marathon to enjoy just after five, including Paul Simon. I can call you Daddy, and Daddy, when you call me, you call me. And Queen. The weekend's not over yet. We're going to enjoy another 30-minute music marathon after five. 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
1: 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Building Snowy 2.0. Australia's biggest battery right here in the Snowy Mountains.
8: This is Budgie Baker. Plenty of sunshine around, but the cloud did start to blow in and out with the wind, and that put a few lifts on hold earlier in the day. So on Snow Resort, they had new chum chair for the skiers and boarders. Red Energy Toboggan Park was a bit of a blast today. Charlotte Pass, all lifts across the resort open, including Guthrie's double chair, the Basin Pommer and Pulpit T-Bar. Cozzy triple chair open to the top for some nice long runs back to the village, and Cozzy Carpet looking after the first timers and all the kids. Perisher, four resort areas are open, plenty of lifts open to move you around. Mount P, including Air and International today. Centre Valley, Front Valley were nice. Pretty Valley was a good spot to head to as well. Smiggins, pretty good. Full deck of lifts open in Blue Cow and a couple of lifts today at Agathaga. Trebo was pretty nice. Basin and Carols were on hold for a while, but then they finally got open. Cruiser was the go for Merritts. Gun Barrel for High Noon. Anton's for something on Central Spur. And Friday Flat, great for the first timers. The change in the weather will be moving in tonight and into tomorrow, so we're just going to see how much snow it can bring with it.
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8: Transport for New South Wales has advised that the Kosciuszko Road is now open to Perisher. Guthaga Road change required from the Link Road to the village. Alpine Way Road is open to Threadbow. Beyond Threadbow, icy stretches from the Cascades to the loading ramp. Snow Mountains Highway is open. Link Road to Selwyn Snow Resort and the Elliot Way from Tumbarumba to Selwyn. Both those roads are open. And Cooma to Brown Mountain, the road is open. And for all the latest winter road updates, keep it here.
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0: Frosty conditions are forecast throughout this evening. Tomorrow, partly cloudy, chance of showers over the ranges and snow at 1,200 metres. Tuesday, partly cloudy, possibly some isolated showers. And Wednesday, mostly sunny. There's a zero chance of snowfalls over the next 24 hours. Cooma going for a top tomorrow of 14 after a night's low of minus 5. Jindy dropping to minus 2 tonight and climbing to 10 tomorrow. And Canberra rising to a maximum of 16 tomorrow after dipping to minus 2 overnight.
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12: Transport for New South Wales has advised that the Kosciuszko Road is now open to Perisher. Guthinger Road change required from the Link Road to the village. Alpine Way Road is open to Threadbow. Beyond Threadbow, icy stretches from the Cascades to the loading ramp. Snow Mountains Highway is open. Link Road to Selwyn Snow Resort and the Elliott Way from Tumbarumba to Selwyn. Both those roads are open. And Kuma to Brown Mountain, the road is open. And for all the latest winter road updates, keep it here.

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0: Forever Classic, XLFM 96.1 with Craig Pritchard. Coming up after 6, we've got a 30-minute music marathon to kickstart your Sunday night with Rod Stewart. And Chumbawamba. 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
1: 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Australian energy starts right here in the Snowy Mountains.
7: This is Budgie Baker. Plenty of sunshine around, but the cloud did start to blow in and out with the wind, and that put a few lifts on hold earlier in the day. So on Snow Resort, they had new chum chair for the skiers and boarders. Ret Energy Toboggan Park was a bit of a blast today. Charlotte Pass, all lifts across the resort open, including Guthrie's double chair, the Basin Pommer and Pulpit T-Bar. Cozzy triple chair open to the top for some nice long runs back to the village, and Cozzy Carpet looking after the first timers and all the kids. Perisher, four resort areas are open, plenty of lifts open to move you around. Mount P, including Air and International today. Centre Valley, Front Valley were nice. Pretty Valley was a good spot to head to as well. Smiggins, pretty good. Full deck of lifts open in Blue Cow, and a couple of lifts today at Agathaga. Trebo was pretty nice. Basin and Carrolls were on hold for a while, but then they finally got open. Cruiser was the go for Merritts. Gun Barrel for High Noon. Anton's for something on Central Spur. And Friday Flat, great for the first timers. The change in the weather will be moving in tonight and into tomorrow, so we're just going to see how much snow it can bring with it.
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1: It's time to see the big movies on the big screen in digital projection and Dolby surround sound at the Jindabyne Cinema. 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
1: It's time to see the big movies on the big screen in digital projection and Dolby surround sound at the Jindabyne Cinema. 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
1: It's time to see the big movies on the big screen in digital projection and Dolby Surround sound at the Jindabyne Cinema. 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
1: It's time to see the big movies on the big screen in digital projection and Dolby surround sound at the Jindabyne Cinema. 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
12: From the Capital Radio Newsroom, good morning. I'm James Wybrow. Australia's consumer watchdog has been asked to increase monitoring of fuel prices as excise rates return to normal. A temporary cut to the fuel excise, which was introduced earlier this year in response to the Middle East conflict, has ended. Treasurer Jim Chalmers says any price increase that can't be explained will face serious scrutiny from the ACCC. In other news, new polling shows One Nation has edged back ahead of Labor to be the country's most popular party. The latest Redbridge poll in the Australian Financial Review has primary support for One Nation up 2 points to 31%. Labor is on 29. The coalition's primary vote has also risen by 4 points. The polling has been released as the Liberals continue to rule out forming a potential coalition with One Nation. Deputy Liberal leader Jane Hume has told the ABC it's not on the cards.
13: We will not be governing in coalition with One Nation. We are not forming a coalition with One Nation. I think we couldn't be any clearer than that. We have a coalition.
12: The Federal Health Minister is defending plans to abolish private health insurance rates for people over 65. Nearly two-fifths of policyholders surveyed by Redbridge say they will drop their private health cover. There's concerns by state ministers it will put more pressure on the public health system. Mark Butler has told News 24 he's confident in the plan.
14: I'm not quite sure why the health ministers were out parroting that insurance industry modelling. It's very different to ours. I don't understand state governments have done their own modelling. We're very confident that this is the right thing to do, including by way of the public hospital system.
12: Overseas, US President Donald Trump says he will order American forces to hold off on new strikes against Iran, subject to a deal being reached. In a social media post, President Trump says Middle East allies have reached the parameters of a deal to end the five-month war. He says the deal would include the immediate, complete and total opening of the Strait of Hormuz. And cases of H5 bird flu are continuing to rise across Australia, with CSIRO testing confirming a further 14 cases, taking the total to 62. The West Tigers have slumped to a seventh straight loss after Parramatta snatched

0: victory in the dying minutes of their game at CommBank Stadium to win 16 points to 13. Earlier, Cronulla recovered from a slow start to beat South Sydney 32-16. In AFL, the Adelaide Crows have smashed the Bombers 145-73 to wrap up round 21. Earlier, Richmond beat West Coast and Melbourne kept its top four hopes alive with a win over the Gold Coast. And the Diamonds have won their bronze medal match against England on the final day of the Commonwealth Games in Glasgow. Australia finished the games in first place with 171 medals, 70 of them gold. That's the latest from the Capital Radio Newsroom.
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2: A little bit of cloud about today, some isolated showers, snow 1200 metres and gusty winds, partly cloudy, some scattered showers, snow only 900 metres and strong winds tomorrow. Wednesday, a cloudy day, some showers about the peaks, with snow 1100 metres, partly cloudy and only light winds for Thursday. 70% chance of snow falls over the next 24 hours. A top of 15 for Cooma today, Gingee's chasing 10 and 16 for Canberra. It's currently 2 degrees in Cooma, it's 1 here in Jindabyne, Bombala 2, Charlotte Pass sharing 2. It's 4 degrees at Mount Selwyn and it's minus 1 in Canberra.
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2: Yes. Capacity forecast not far off. Have a look at the national and international news headlines for you. 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

0: Deborah Harry out on her own from Blondie with I Want That Man, XLFM 96.1 local breakfast show on your Monday morning at 22 to 6. Okay, checking on the Cup City forecast around the nation today.
1: Right.
0: Sydney, partly cloudy. Adelaide shower is possible. Their temp topping 23 today. Down in Melbourne, partly cloudy with morning showers. They're likely, their mercury reaching 15. Up in Brizzy, a partly cloudy day with some isolated showers. Their thermometer should reach about 22 degrees centigrade.
1: Right.
0: Over in the west, Perth, a sunny day, although they are expecting some late evening showers. According to the Weather Girl, who reckons their temp's going to top 23 today.
1: Right.
0: Adelaide, partly cloudy, some scattered showers, maxing out at 15. Canberra, possible morning shower, but mostly sunny thereafter, a high of 16. Hobart's going to be the coolest of the lot at 14, overcast and wet. And Darwin up the top with a top of a sweaty 31 and mostly sunny. And, of course, they're the hottest as usual. There you go. They're the Cup City forecast for those of you wishing to head elsewhere in the country today.
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0: 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Okay, time to check some of the main news headlines getting about the nation and the world this morning.
1: Right.
0: Treasurer Jim Chalmers has warned petrol companies not to profiteer after Australia's temporary fuel tax relief expired at midnight.
1: Expired this morning, midnight, is that right?
0: Yes.
1: 0-100 hours.
0: Yes. Iran's reportedly been left fuming after US President Trump claimed the country asked him to hold off on fresh strikes.
1: Well, they're furious because the orange-headed bloody idiot is a prolific bloody liar, isn't he?
0: In the meantime, Iran has warned they're ready to respond in a powerful way if there's any further aggression from the United States.
1: Well, they're now being armed by China, so, you know, what kind of weaponry they've got? The US. They've depleted most of their bloody audience or ordnance. So they might want to tread a bit softly, yeah?
0: Yes.
1: Tiptoe through the tulips.
0: Two firefighting helicopters have crashed mid-air, killing two crew members after being deployed to battle a raging wildfire in Greece.
1: Oh, I saw that. You'd think they'd be a little bit more coordinated.
0: Well, accidents happen.
1: Yeah. Oh, yeah. Poor buggers.
0: Three people are dead, including a gunman, after he opened fire near an in-and-out burger outlet in Ohio.
1: What is it with these mass shootings? Do they think they're in a bloody video game or some goddamn thing?
0: I don't know.
1: No.
0: And Vincent Pastor?
1: Pastor or Pastor?
0: Pastor, I think it is. Best known for his role as Big Pussy in HBO's The Sopranos, has died at the age of 80.
1: Oh, yeah. He's been a lot of other stuff. Usually those sort of like crime sort of movies and stuff like that, eh?
0: Yes.
1: You know, I think most of the cast from that show, The Sopranos, have now passed on, actually.
0: Yes. Anyway, there's some of the main news headlines getting about the nation and the world this morning. All thanks to news.com.au.
1: They're always looking after us, even on a disgusting Monday morning.
0: Okay, Escape Club with Wild Wild West. 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It's looking at 14 minutes from 6 o'clock now. G'day.
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0: 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Their love changes everything. We're a tick under 3 minutes from the news at six, which is next.
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14: From the Capital Radio Newsroom, good morning. I'm James Wybrow. Treasurer Jim Chalmers says he's asked the ACCC to carefully monitor petrol prices as the cut to the fuel excise ends. He says service stations and suppliers that break the law will face tough fines. Wholesale petrol prices are expected to rise by around 17 cents a litre. Price increases are expected to reach Bowser's in about 10 days, with some analysts predicting unleaded petrol to reach as high as $2.30 a litre. Overseas, President Donald Trump has announced he's cancelled planned strikes against Iran. In a post on Truth Social, President Trump said he was holding off at the request of Iran and other Middle Eastern countries, provided a deal was quickly reached. Iranian officials have rejected the claims of a nearing deal, calling it another lie from President Trump. Professor Mihan Kamra at Georgetown University in Qatar has told the BBC Iran would like to see protracted conflict.
15: Iran does not mind what would be a war of attrition. They want to see a prolonged conflict whereby the costs of America's military presence in the region, not just the war on Iran, but its military presence.
14: Staying overseas, two crew have died after two firefighting helicopters collided in Greece. The BBC reporting a British pilot and a Greek crew member survived the crash and have been taken to hospital for treatment. The collision happened in a coastal area west of Athens. Back home, Australia's chief veterinary officer says testing has confirmed a further 14 cases of H5 bird flu. There have now been 62 cases of the strain of avian influenza. However, the government says the poultry and agricultural production systems remain free of the deadly strain. And officials say 5 people have been found dead and 41 are missing after an Indonesian ferry carrying at least 250 people caught fire while at sea. Australia has ended the Commonwealth Games well on top of the final medal tally. Dominance in the pool and the velodrome saw the team secure 171 medals, including 70 gold. Meg Harris topped the individual medal tally with 6 gold. Behind her in second was fellow swimmer Alex Perkins with 5 gold and 1 silver. In the NRL, Parramatta has broken the hearts of West Tigers fans, snatching a late 16-13 win. Despite the loss, Tigers coach Benji Marshall says they can take a lot of positives out of the game.
1: We got back to playing some footy that we've been playing at the start of the season. I thought we really connected as a group, and I thought we tried hard for Uppy's 250th. We had our chances to win, I thought, but full credit to Parra.
14: Earlier, the Sharks beat the Bunnies 32 points to 16. And in the AFL, Melbourne has kept its top four hopes alive with a win over Gold Coast. Richmond beat West Coast and the Crows thumped the Bombers. That's the latest from the Capital Radio Newsroom.
7: Continuing with XLFM local news, thanks to Red Energy, the 100% Australian energy retailer owned by Snowy Hydro. I'm Caitlin Lewis. Construction is underway on the new Jindabyne Ambulance Station, bringing the Snowy Mountains community one step closer to the new state-of-the-art precinct. The sod was turned at the precinct last week by Minister for Regional Health Ryan Park and Member for Monero Steve Wan, as well as a number of paramedics. The new station will include 6 internal ambulance vehicle parking bays, administration and office areas, staff amenities, on-site parking, logistics and storage facilities. Construction is expected to wrap up late next year. The state government will be rolling out a new model for health-led responses to mental health emergencies. The new model means those experiencing emergencies will be connected to more appropriate support in their community. It will see those who call 000 during a mental health crisis be connected to a team of medical health experts who will assess their needs and provide immediate support. This National Homelessness Week, Snowy Monero service providers are coming together to highlight the issue in the region. Monero Community Access Service, Mission Australia Cooma and the Cooma Salvation Army are teaming up to run 2 events in efforts to ensure the community is aware of the plight facing hundreds of locals. The organisations will run community events in Bombala and Cooma and will be providing hot meals, drinks and support. It will be coming to Cooma tomorrow from 11 a.m. to 2 p.m. and Bombala on Thursday from 11 to 2. And a new shared pathway and pedestrian infrastructure project is now underway in Jindabyne following significant council investment. Council says the investment will deliver a safer, better connected route along Barry Way to connect students, families and residents with the new Jindabyne Education Campus.
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7: The Raiders have suffered another NRLW loss, taking them to 3 for the season. The Green Machine dropped off to go down 18-16 in Wagga Wagga. 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I'm Caitlin Lewis.
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0: Transport New South Wales would like to advise Kosciuszko Road's open to Perisher, Gutherga Road, caution icy stretches on the Link Road through to the village, Alpine Way's open to Threadbow and beyond, Snowy Mountains Highway, no current information is available, Link Road to Selwyn Snow Resort, that's open, Elliott Way to Tumbarumba and Selwyn is open, and Cooma to Brown Mountain, no 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
0: Cloud abound today, some isolated showers predicted, snow 1,200 metres and gusty winds. Partly cloudy tomorrow with some scattered showers, snow only 900 metres and strong winds. Cloudy with showers about the peaks, snow 1,100 metres for Wednesday come Thursday, partly cloudy and light winds. A 70% chance of snowfalls over the next 24 hours. A high of 15 for Cooma today. Jindy's chasing 10 and Canberra's striving to get to 16. One right now in Cooma, Jindabyne 0, Bombala showing 0, 2 at Charlotte Pass, Mount Solon 3, and it's 1 degree in Canberra.
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0: a bloody ocean, why don't you? Bloody hell. Aussie band Moving Pictures, What About Me? XFM 96.1, local breakfast show, moving right along with Prince, When Doves Cry. It's 11 minutes past 6, morning.
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0: It goes, Prince with When Doves Cry, XLFM 96.1, local breakfast show on your Monday morning. Bit of cloud about for our Monday, some isolated showers, snow, 1,200 metres and gusty winds as well. 70% chance of snowfalls over the next 24 hours. Top of 15 for Coomera today, Gindy Station 10, and Canberra should reach around about 16 as a max. Right now in Coomera, it's squatting on 1, it's 0 here in Jindabyne, and it's 1 degree in Canberra to 6:15.
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3: Well, all right.
1: Yeah, it's now time for our Fast Fact for the day. All thanks to
0: The people who wake up first thing in the morning after having a dry dream. I'm supposed to be Fast Fact today because my...
1: The great white shark is responsible for 38% of all recorded shark attacks on humans.
0: Well, they call it the white pointer or the, you know, the great white. Why don't they call it, rather than manny, to be a little bit more politically correct and call it something like human eater? Yeah? Because they eat chicks as well. You can't say just man, you know.
1: Look. Okay, this is wrong set.
0: Oh, yeah. This is the Belinda.
1: The look. On your Friday morning, it's now 23 past 6. G'day.
0: Hello.

0: stop picking on Michael.
1: No way. Just shut up. Go on.
0: Anyway, that was Roxette with The Look, XLFM 96.1 Local Breakfast Show on your Monday morning. We're looking at 3.5 minutes away from the 6.30 news right now, Onion Radio News.
1: What we got?
2: A study shows that 72% of all high fives are unwarranted. It's the Onion Radio News. This is Doyle Redland reporting. Specialists at the National Exuberance Institute now report that almost three-quarters of national high-five slap exchanges are entirely unnecessary. NEI President Patrick Hoyt told reporters that abuse is reaching epidemic proportions.
3: The high-five is marking such mundane accomplishments these days, such as the clearing of paper jams, the ordering of hot wings, the simultaneous wearing of identical items of clothing, and this just demeans the value of the gesture.
2: To counter this alarming trend, Hoyt strongly encourages the use of restrained high-five alternatives, such as the thumbs up or the energetic hissing, yes. Doyle Redlin for The Onion Radio News, online at theonion.com.
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1: 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Australian energy starts right here in the Snowy Mountains.
2: This is Budgie Baker, a fair bit milder this morning with a bit of cloud around, and that change is moving in, but with it, a fair bit of wind. Selwyn, New Chum will be the go for the skiers and boarders today, with tobogganers on the Red Energy Toboggan Park, also a small terrain park, which has been a lot of fun for everyone. Charlotte Pass, hoping to get top to bottom. It's looking pretty good though, but Guthrie's double chair, Cozzy triple chair will get the skiers and boarders to some nice snow, and let's hope you can check out the views of the main range while you're up there. Pulpit T-Bar Base and Climber spinning as well. First timers on the Cozzy carpet. Perisher lifts open across all four resort areas. Mount Pea, Centre Valley, Front Valley. All lifts in Blue Cow, hopefully, but that will be wind dependent today. Some in Smigs, and there are a few lifts in Guthiger as well. Threadbo, Basin and Carrolls may get affected by the wind, so check before you head on up. Cruiser as well. Gunbarrel plus Anton's will get into some nice runs, including High Noon. Friday Flat will be good for the first timers. Have a good day. Hope that the wind doesn't affect you day too much, but it's going to be nice to see a little bit of snow at some point.
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3: From the Capital Radio Newsroom, good morning, I'm James Wybrow. Treasurer Jim Chalmers says he's asked the ACCC to carefully monitor petrol prices as the cut to the fuel excise ends. He says service stations and suppliers that break the law will face tough fines. Wholesale petrol prices are expected to rise by around 17 cents a litre. Price increases are expected to reach Bowser's in about 10 days, with some analysts predicting unleaded petrol to reach as high as $2.30 a litre. Overseas, President Donald Trump has announced he's cancelled planned strikes against Iran. In a post on Truth Social, President Trump said he was holding off at the request of Iran and other Middle Eastern countries, provided a deal was quickly reached. Iranian officials have rejected the claims of a nearing deal, calling it another lie from President Trump. Professor Mihan Kamra at Georgetown University in Qatar has told the BBC Iran would like to see protracted conflict.
4: Iran does not mind what would be a war of attrition. They want to see a prolonged conflict whereby the costs of America's military presence in the region, not just the war on Iran, but its military presence.
3: Staying overseas, two crew have died after two firefighting helicopters collided in Greece. The BBC reporting a British pilot and a Greek crew member survived the crash and have been taken to hospital for treatment. The collision happened in a coastal area west of Athens. Back home, Australia's chief veterinary officer says testing has confirmed a further 14 cases of H5 bird flu. There have now been 62 cases of the strain of avian influenza. However, the government says the poultry and agricultural production systems remain free of the deadly strain. And officials say five people have been found dead and 41 are missing after an Indonesian ferry carrying at least 250 people caught fire while at sea. Australia has ended the Commonwealth Games well on top of the final medal tally. Dominance in the pool and the velodrome saw the team secure 171 medals, including 70 gold. Meg Harris topped the individual medal tally with 6 gold. Behind her in second was fellow swimmer Alex Perkins with 5 gold and 1 silver. In the NRL, Parramatta has broken the hearts of West Tigers fans, snatching a late 16-13 win. Despite the loss, Tigers coach Benji Marshall says they can take a lot of positives out of the game.
5: We got back to playing some footy that we've been playing at the start of the season. I thought we really connected as a group, and I thought we tried hard for Uppy's 250th. We had our chances to win, I thought, but full credit to Para.
3: Earlier, the Sharks beat the Bunnies 32 points to 16. And in the AFL, Melbourne has kept its top four hopes alive with a win over Gold Coast. Richmond beat West Coast and the Crows thumped the Bombers. That's the latest from the Capital Radio Newsroom.
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1: Transport New South Wales would like to advise Kosciuszko Road's open to Perrinsford, Cuthick Road. Caution, icy stretches on the Link Road to the village. Alpine Way's open to Threadbone. Beyond, Snowy Mountains Highway is open. Link Road to Sowen Snow Resort's open. Elliot Way to Tumbarumba and Sowen, the road's open. And Coomer to Brown Mountain, the road is open. And keep it here for the latest winter road updates.
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1: Cloud about today, isolated showers, snow 1200 metres and gusty winds predicted as well. Partly cloudy, scattered showers, snow only 900 metres and strong winds tomorrow. Wednesday, a cloudy day with showers about the peak, snow 1100 metres, light winds and partly cloudy come Thursday. 70% chance of snowfalls over the next 24 hours. A high of 15 for Coomer today, Jindy's top 10, and Canberra 16. It's 1 degree currently in Coomer, here in Jindabyne. Zero. It's one at Bombala, Charlotte Pass sharing one. 3 degrees at Mount Sowen, and it's still on 1 degree in Canberra.
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Join you Monday morning at 21 minutes to 7 o'clock. All right. Just another reminder that we're here at XLFM. We've got our Love and Local Shop the Snows competition still going. It's going to go till the end of this month, actually, around about the 28th, from memory. Now, all you got to do is shop locally at any of our participating businesses, scan the QR code, and you'll go in the draw to win $5,000. Now, I've got a list of some of the stores here. Here you go. Bombala Hardware, the Delegate Hotel, LDM Skin and Beauty, First Tracks, Jindabyne Pharmacy, AFL, or Kuma Maida 10, just to name but a few. Not going to go through them all. Anyway, so yeah, that's how easy it is. So shop locally, enter into the draw, and we could fatten your wallet with $5,000. And it's all thanks to our participating stores, and of course, we're here at XLFM, isn't that right, Gizmo? Yes, that is very right indeed. Yeah. Yeah. All right, what do you got now? This is Madonna. All right, yeah. This is Vogue. I'm not sure how the Harper's Bazaar myself. Yeah, right. XLFM 96.1 Local Breakfast Show on your Monday morning. It's approaching 19 to 7. G'day. I'm looking at a picture of Belinda Carlisle in my wallet, not your saggy ass, that's for sure.

0: why she added DiMaggio into that bloody mix there, you know? Who's that bastard bloody baseball player that used to beat up Marilyn Monroe? Poor little love. Madonna's Vogue, XLFM 96.1 local Bradford show. On your Monday morning, a bit of cloud about for our Monday. Some isolated shower, snow 1,200 metres, a gusty wind, 70% chance of snowfalls over the next 24 hours. Top of 15 for Coomera today, Gindy's after 10 and 16 for Canberra. It's a 1 degree currently in Coomera. Here in Jindabyne it's naught. And it's 1 degree in Canberra at bang on 6:45.
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0: Transport New South Wales would like to advise Kosciuszko Road's open to parents. Gutherka Road, caution icy stretches from the Link Road to the village. Albemarle's open to Threadbone beyond. Snowy Mountains Highway is open. Link Road to Selwyn Snow Resort's open. Elliot Way to Tumbarumba and Selwyn, the road's open. And Coomera to Brown Mountain, the road is open. And Cubitt here for the latest winter road updates.
1: Snowy Mountains.
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Billy Ocean moves us along. When the time going gets tough, the tough get going. At 7.30,

0: Chilly Ocean. 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Took over 3 minutes from the news at 7 right now. Belated news story.
1: What you got?
2: A man who hiked through a desert after watching the film 120 Hours has had to be rescued from the same canyon as depicted in the movie. Amos Wayne Richards decided to make the trip across Little Blue John Canyon in Utah after being inspired by the Oscar-nominated film. The film's based on the real-life story of climber Aaron Ralston, who was forced to cut off his own arm to free himself after being trapped under a boulder. Like Ralston in 2003, Mr. Richards did not tell anyone about his planned trek. The 64-year-old turnip got into trouble after falling 3 metres, or about 10 feet, leaving him with a dislocated shoulder and a broken leg. Rangers managed to locate him within hours of realising where he'd gone hiking using a helicopter. Mr. Richards managed to attract the pilot's attention by using the flash on his camera. After receiving hospital treatment for his injuries and dehydration, he's now recovering at his home in North Carolina. Oh, what a moron. You know, I reckon he should be punished by having one of his legs amputated. Make it more realistic like the movie, you know?
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6: 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Australia's biggest battery right here in the Snowy Mountains.
7: This is Budgie Baker, a fair bit milder this morning with a bit of cloud around, and that change is moving in, but with it, a fair bit of wind. So I want New Chum will be the go for the skiers and boarders today, with tobogganers on the Red Energy Toboggan Park, also a small terrain park, which has been a lot of fun for everyone. Charlotte Pass, hoping to get top to bottom. It's looking pretty good though, but Guthrie's double chair, Cozzy triple chair will get the skiers and boarders to some nice snow, and let's hope you can check out the views of the main range while you're up there. Pulpit T-Bar, Basin Palmer spinning as well. First timers on the Cozzy carpet. Perisher lifts open across all four resort areas. Mount Pea, Centre Valley, Front Valley. All lifts in Blue Cow, hopefully, but that will be wind dependent today. Some in Smigs, and there are a few lifts in Guthagar as well. Rebo, Basin and Carrolls may get affected by the wind, so check before you head on up. Cruiser as well. Gunbarrel plus Anton's will get you to some nice runs, including High Noon. Friday Flat will be good for the first timers. Have a good day. Hope that the wind doesn't affect your day too much, but it's going to be nice to see a little bit of snow at some point.
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9: From the Capital Radio Newsroom, good morning. I'm James Wybrow. The consumer watchdog has been asked to boost monitoring of fuel prices as the excise returns to its normal rate. The discount put in place to help managing soaring costs caused by the Middle East conflict has now ended. The Treasurer says service stations and suppliers will face fines if they are caught doing the wrong thing. In other news, the latest research suggests the Australian property downturn has widened. Cotality data shows the country's home value index fell 0.7% in July, which is the largest drop since 2022. Head of research Tim Lawless says it's a widespread fall.
10: The largest markets, Sydney and Melbourne, have been leading this downturn. We've now seen Sydney move through a 6 month of declines. Values are about 5.3% down on their record highs, which were back in January of this year.
9: A lengthy court hearing is due to begin today for former Sydney broadcaster Alan Jones. The 85-year-old is facing indecent assault and sexual touching charges against six men over almost two decades. The proceedings are expected to hear from 70 witnesses. Jones has pleaded not guilty and has always maintained his innocence. Overseas, two helicopters have collided in Greece while battling wildfires near Athens, killing two people on board. Local authorities say two firefighters on one aircraft have died, while the two-person crew on the other helicopter have survived. Strong winds are making efforts to tackle the wildfires more difficult. And One Nation has edged back in front of Labour in the latest polling. The Redbridge poll, published in the Financial Review, has the Pauline Hanson-led party on 31% of the primary vote. Labour is on 29% and the Coalition on 22%. The Parramatta Eels have stolen victory from the West Tigers 16-13 to wrap up round 22 action. A late try from Isaiah Iyongi put the Eels in front after a disastrous second half, finishing with 19 errors for the match. Prop forward Jack Williams has told the Continuous Call team it wasn't pretty.
1: That second half was horrible. Complete turn of events, and they had all the momentum. We just hurt ourselves and just compounded errors after errors, and discipline was so poor.
9: Earlier, the Sharks made it five wins on the trot with a 32-16 victory over the Rabbitohs. In overseas sport, UEFA is calling for the resignation of FIFA president Gianni Infantino following his failed plot to privatise the Football World Cup. Aussie golfer Hannah Green has finished equal 29th at the Women's Open, won by Japan's Shiho Kuate. And competition at the Commonwealth Games is officially over, with Australia finishing well on top of the final medal tally. Dominance in the pool and the velodrome saw the Aussie team secure 171 medals in total, including 70 gold, well clear of England's 29, and third place Canada with 19. That's the latest news update from the Capital Radio Newsroom. I'm James Wybrow.
11: Continuing with XLFM local news, thanks to Red Energy, the 100% Australian energy retailer owned by Snowy Hydro. I'm Caitlin Lewis. A three-week project to install new stormwater drainage on North Street in Cooma will begin today. While the project is ongoing, there will be no access from Massey Street to North Street. The work will be undertaken between 7am to 5:30pm on weekdays and will see roadwork signage, temporary traffic lights and workers on site. More information can be found on Council's website. New research released to mark Rural Road Safety Month suggests a false sense of security is behind a staggering rise in country road fatalities. More than one in four drivers believe rural roads are safer than city streets, despite more than two in three road deaths occurring in regional areas. Chair of the Australian Road Safety Foundation, Russell White, says some of the findings are particularly alarming.
12: Well, the sad reality is that there was 906 people killed on regional roads last year alone, and that's a rise of around about 10.5% in just 12 months. So the fact that two in three road deaths happen on regional roads is a major concern, and this unjustified complacency in country areas is simply killing Australians.
11: A number of community sessions are coming up, giving Snowy Valley locals the chance to talk about the Bondo Wind Farm. The project team for the farm will be making the rounds in the region this week to answer any questions locals might have. They'll be in Tumut tomorrow, Adjunct Billy on Wednesday and Brungle on Thursday. More information can be found on the Snowy Valley Council's Facebook page. Also making news today, Snowy Monaro locals may have spotted smoke on Saturday, but there was no need for alarm. The Rural Fire Service were assisting a landowner with an agricultural burn in Bunyan.
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11: It was a night to forget in Mudgee this time around for the Green Machine, defeated by 24 points against the Panthers. An error-filled first 40 minutes left the Raiders with too much to do in the second half, eventually going down 42-18. Captain Joe Tarpany says they can't play like that against the top teams. That's the latest XLFM local news. If you have a local news lead, go to xlfm.com.au and click local news. I'm Caitlin Lewis.
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0: Transport New South Wales would like to advise Kosciuszko Road's open to parents, Shigathaka Road, caution icy stretches from the Link Road to the village, Albemarle's open to Threadbone beyond, Snowy Mountains Highway is open, Link Road to Selwyn Snow Resort's open, Elliot Way to Tumbarumba and Selwyn the road's open, and Coomera Brown Mountain the road is open, and Kimberley for the latest Winter Road Updates.
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0: Bit of cloud about today. Some isolated showers, snow 1,200 metres and gusty winds. Partly cloudy, scattered showers, snow only 900 metres of strong winds tomorrow. Wednesday, a cloudy day, showers about the peaks, snow 1,100 metres and partly cloudy, light winds come Thursday. 70% chance of snowfalls over the next 24 hours, a high of 15 for Coomera today. Jindy's chasing 10, Canberra's striving to get to 16. Still 1 degree in Coomera, here in Jindabyne 0, now minus 1 at Bombala, Charlotte Pass 1 degree, now someone sitting on 3, and it's now 2 degrees in Canberra.
13: Right, that's right, yeah.
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0: with the way things are looking in the world at the moment, Gazmo, I reckon we might be right in the middle of the final countdown. Yeah, let's hope not. Europe. No, I was talking about the Middle East. No, the band. Oh, right, of course.
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0: Yeah.
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1: 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It's 12 past 7. You

0: Tina Turner there with What's Love Got to Do with It? XLFM 96.1 local benefit show. Your Monday morning, a little bit of cloud about for my Monday today. Expecting some isolated showers, snow 1200 metres, and wind's going to pick up later on, apparently, according to the bomb. Anyway, 70% chance of snowfalls over the next 24 hours. Top of 15 for Coomera today, Jindy's chasing 10, and 16 as a high for Canberra. It's 1 degree currently in Coomera. Here in Jindabyne, we'll go outside, you'll be enveloped by zero. And 2 degrees in Canberra at 15 and a half minutes past 7.
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0: Transport New South Wales would like to advise Kosciuszko Road's open to Perrinsha, Gutherka Road, caution icy stretches from the Link Road to the village, Albemarle's open to Threadbone beyond, Snowy Mountains Highway is open, Link Road to Selwyn Snow Resort's open, Gallia Way to Tumbarumba and Selwyn the road's open, and Coomera to Brown Mountain the road is open, and keep it here for the latest winter road updates.
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0: 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Tom Petty, Stevie Nicks, Stop Dragging My Heart Around, XLFM 96.1, local breakfast on your Monday morning. We're a little bit under 3 minutes away from the 7:30 news, right now, belated news story.
2: What do you got now, Gazmo?
0: Whoa! Dutch airline KLM plans to use recycled cooking oil as biofuel to power flights to and from France. The airline doesn't have to make any changes to its aircraft engines to use the new biofuel. The flights are intended to help reduce KLM's carbon emissions. Not the cost of fuel, carbon emissions. Which, of course, is a load of crock. Because anything you burn, you change its molecular structure into carbon. No matter what it is.
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0: Charlotte Bass, hoping to get top to bottom. It's looking pretty good, though. But Guthrie's double chair, Cozzy triple chair will get the skiers and boarders to some nice snow. And let's hope you can check out the views of the main range while you're up there. Pulpit, T-Bar, Basin, Palmer are spinning as well. First timers on the Cozzy carpet. Perisher lifts open across all four resort areas. Mount Pea, Centre Valley, Front Valley. All lifts in Blue Cow, hopefully, but that will be wind dependent today. Some in Smigs, and there are a few lifts in Guthaga as well. Rebo, Basin and Carols may get affected by the wind, so check before you head on up. Cruiser as well. Gunbarrel plus Anton's will get you to some nice runs, including High Noon. Friday Flat will be good for the first timers. Have a good day. Hope that the wind doesn't affect your day too much, but it's going to be nice to see a little bit of snow at some point.
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2: From the Capital Radio Newsroom, good morning. I'm James Wybrow. The Consumer Watchdog has been asked to boost monitoring of fuel prices as the excise returns to its normal rate. The discount put in place to help managing soaring costs caused by the Middle East conflict has now ended. The Treasurer says service stations and suppliers will face fines if they are caught doing the wrong thing. In other news, the latest research suggests the Australian property downturn has widened. Cotality data shows the country's home value index fell 0.7% in July, which is the largest drop since 2022. Head of research Tim Lawless says it's a widespread fall.
3: The largest markets, Sydney and Melbourne, have been leading this downturn. We've now seen Sydney move through a 6 month of declines. Values are about 5.3% down on their record highs, which were back in January of this year.
2: A lengthy court hearing is due to begin today for former Sydney broadcaster Alan Jones. The 85-year-old is facing indecent assault and sexual touching charges against six men over almost two decades. The proceedings are expected to hear from 70 witnesses. Jones has pleaded not guilty and has always maintained his innocence. Overseas, two helicopters have collided in Greece while battling wildfires near Athens, killing two people on board. Local authorities say two firefighters on one aircraft have died, while the two-person crew on the other helicopter have survived. Strong winds are making efforts to tackle the wildfires more difficult. And One Nation has edged back in front of Labor in the latest polling. The Redbridge poll, published in the Financial Review, has the Pauline Hanson-led party on 31% of the primary vote. Labor is on 29% and the Coalition on 22%. The Parramatta Eels have stolen victory from the West Tigers 16-13 to wrap up round 22 action. A late try from Isaiah Iyongi put the Eels in front after a disastrous second half, finishing with 19 errors for the match. Prop forward Jack Williams has told the continuous call team it wasn't pretty.
4: That second half was horrible. Complete turn of events and they had all the momentum. We just hurt ourselves and just compounding errors after errors, and discipline was so poor.
2: Earlier, the Sharks made it five wins on the trot with a 32-16 victory over the Rabbitohs. In overseas sport, UEFA is calling for the resignation of FIFA president Gianni Infantino following his failed plot to privatise the Football World Cup. Aussie golfer Hannah Green has finished equal 29th at the Women's Open, won by Japan's Shiho Kuate. And competition at the Commonwealth Games is officially over, with Australia finishing well on top of the final medal tally. Dominance in the pool and the velodrome saw the Aussie team secure 171 medals in total, including 70 gold, well clear of England's 29 and third place Canada with 19. That's the latest news update from the Capital Radio Newsroom. I'm James Wybrow.
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5: Transport New South Wales would like to advise Kosciuszko Road's open to Perisher, Guthaga Road, caution icy stretches from the Link Road to the Village, Albemarle's open to Threadbone, beyond Snowy Mountains Highway is open, Link Road to Selwyn Snow Resort's open, Elliot Way to Tumbarumba and Selwyn the Road's open, and Coomera Brown Mountain the Road is open, and keep it here for the latest winter road updates.
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5: Bit of cloud about today with isolated showers, snow 1200 metres, gusty winds predicted as well. Tomorrow, partly cloudy, scattered showers, snow 900 metres, strong winds, cloudy, showers about the peace, snow 1100 metres. Wednesday come Thursday, partly cloudy, light winds. 70% chance of snowfalls over the

0: next 24 hours. The top of 15 for Cooma today. Jindy's chasing 10. Canberra, 16. It's 1 right now in Cooma. Here in Jindabyne, 0. 1 degree at Bombala. Charlotte Pass sharing 1. It's 3 degrees at Mount Solomon. And it's 2 degrees in Canberra.
1: Right, yeah.
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1: Hey, Gaz, mate.
0: Mm-hmm.
1: I was reading last night, apparently 40% of the internet is pornography.
0: What? Is it really?
1: Yeah. That means around about 55 to 60% of the internet I've never even seen.
0: You look at a lot of that, dude.
1: No, I don't know. They're pop-ups. They just pop up. You know? They're always pop-up. You see something sapphic and you think it's not... Oh, yeah.
0: All right, let's carry on, eh?
1: Yeah.
0: This is Pat Benatar, XLFM 96.1 local breakfast. So it's approaching 24 to 8 now. G'day.
1: Yeah.

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0: Okay, time to check the birthdays. Thanks to Nibbitibell Bakery. Right, having a look here. James Hetfield's turning 63 today. He's one of the co-founding members of Metallica. His favourite band when he was growing up was apparently Aerosmith. So, yeah, a little fun fact there for you. Martha Stewart's turning 85 today. She's, well, she's a bit of an entrepreneur, really. She's known as the domestic diva. Right. Oh, she's done time behind bars too. So she's been a naughty girl in the past. So, yeah. Stephen Graham's 53 today, movie actor. He played Al Capone in the HBO series Boardwalk. You know that one?
2: Yes.
0: Right. He did a good job of that too, I must say. Old Martin Sheen's turning 86 today. He's a movie actor, of course, was in West Wing. Apocalypse Now, back in the day, The Departed. You know, he's also the father of Charlie Sheen and Emilio Estevez, yeah? Emilio, he's one of my favourite actors, he is. Tony Bennett, he was born 1926 and died in 2023. He was a singer. He sung things like, oh, I left my heart in San Francisco and rags to riches and stuff like that, you know. But Evangeline Lilly, she's a pretty lady. She's 47 today. She's she was a girl in Ant-Man.
2: Mm-hmm.
0: Yeah, she was the one that sort of Ant-Man and her ended up, you know, becoming a partner, you know. Stephen Berkoff, he's 89 today. He's a movie actor. He played General Orlov in the James Bond movie Octopussy, which was about a woman with eight... Anyway, he was in that.
2: What about the book?
0: There's no one in the book.
2: Oh, OK. All right, well, you know, if you're having a birthday today and you missed the birthday book, happy birthday.
0: Happy birthday to you.
2: OK, Richard Marx now. You should have known better, XLFM 96.1 Local Breakfast Show, on your Monday morning. It's approaching 18 to 8. G'day.
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0: goes Richard Marks, XLFM 96.1 local breakfast show on your Monday morning. A bit of cloud about for our Monday today. Some showers expected, snow 1200 metres, gusty winds as well. 70% chance of snowfalls over the next 24 hours. Top of 15 for Coomera today. Gindi's chasing 10 and around about 16 as a high for Canberra. It's 1 right now in Coomera and Jindabyne 0 in Canberra. It's 2 degrees outside, out a quarter to 8.
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2: I'm not just Peter Parker.
0: While protecting.
2: I'm Spider-Man.
0: A world that is completely forgotten.
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0: Transport New South Wales would like to advise Kosciuszko Road's open to Perrin, Shigarthaka Road. Caution, icy stretches from the Link Road to the village. Alpine Way's open to Threadbone beyond. Snowy Mountains Highway is open. Link Road to Selwyn Snow Resort's open. Elliot Way to Tumbarumba and Selwyn, the road's open. And Coomera to Brown Mountain, the road is open. And keep it here for the latest winter road updates.
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0: Yeah, Belinda Carlisle, Heaven is a Place on Earth. She came out the backside of Promises.
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1: Where you got now?
2: A bronze statue of a mother striking the same pose as Copenhagen's landmark Little Mermaid model has been unveiled at the start of a seaside town's art festival in Britain. Georgina Baker, 38, was chosen from a shortlist of 50 people to model the nude statue, which has been installed in Kent. The statue by Cornelia Parker was created after Mrs. Baker responded to an advertisement. Miss Parker says she wanted a robust and strong 21st century woman rather than a stick-thin model, and Mrs. Baker fit the bill. Married with two children, Mrs. Baker lives in Sandgate and is a keen scuba diver and qualified interior designer and aerobics instructor who works part-time helping disabled people through physiotherapy, just like every other mermaid does.
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5: 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Building Snowy 2.0. Australia's biggest battery right here in the Snowy Mountains.
1: This is Budgie Baker. A fair bit milder this morning with a bit of cloud around, and that change is moving in, but with it, a fair bit of wind. So I want New Chum will be the go for the skiers and boarders today, with tobogganers on the Red Energy Toboggan Park. Also a small terrain park, which has been a lot of fun for everyone. Charlotte Pass, hoping to get top to bottom. It's looking pretty good though, but Guthrie's double chair, Cozzy triple chair will get the skiers and boarders to some nice snow, and let's hope you can check out the views of the main range while you're up there. Pulpit T-Bar Base and Palmer spinning as well. First time was on the Cozzy carpet. Perisher lifts open across all four resort areas. Mount Pea, Centre Valley, Front Valley. All lifts in Blue Cow, hopefully, but that will be wind dependent today. Some in Smigs, and there are a few lifts in Guthagar as well. Rebo, Basin and Carrolls may get affected by the wind, so check before you head on up. Cruiser as well. Gunbarrel plus Anton's will get you to some nice runs, including High Noon. Friday Flat will be good for the first timers. Have a good day. Hope that the wind doesn't affect you day too much, but it's going to be nice to see a little bit of snow at some point.
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6: From the Capital Radio Newsroom, good morning, I'm James Wybrow. A Labor MP is playing down the latest polling showing One Nation has regained support among voters. The Redbridge Ascent poll published in the Financial Review shows the Pauline Hanson-led party has 31% of the primary vote compared to Labor's 29. Anthony Albanese still remains the preferred Prime Minister. Labor's Dan Repicoli says they are focusing on governing, not week-to-week opinion polls.
7: We're not going to go chasing week-by-week polls. I know the media loves it, and look, I understand you guys have got a job to do, but our job is getting out there, talking to the Australian people and making sure that we're delivering for our areas.
6: In other news, drivers are being warned the price of petrol has already jumped at some service stations after the end of the fuel excise discount. The Federal Treasurer has asked the ACCC to increase monitoring to catch any businesses that are price gouging now the discount has expired. Supply chain expert David Leaney says changes in the way the world gets its fuel will mean any increases won't be as severe as they were when the Iran conflict first began.
8: So you've got all the volatility happening in the Persian Gulf, what's happening with Iran and the US, but there's also some pretty good news that we won't be seeing the peaks that we saw in April and May.
6: Overseas, an expert warns Ukraine is experiencing an intensification in Russian attacks as Kiev hits back with overnight strikes on an oil refinery and airfield. Moscow says 8 people were killed in the counterattack, adding its forces attacked to 2 Ukrainian ports and vessels in the Black Sea. UTS Associate Professor in Democracy Dr. Olga Olonovikov says despite Ukraine's latest attack, the military is facing a major shortage in air defense systems.
9: You know, and has other air defense systems to shoot the drones down, but with ballistic missiles, it's a different picture.
6: And a survey has found most apprentices in Australia want to finish their training despite persistent cost of living pressures. 55% of those polled in the apprenticeship support survey say they've been extremely affected by high costs. Spokesperson Lee Xavier says employers could do more to help retain staff.
10: So we've surveyed more than 12,000 apprentices and trainees across Australia. Most are having that positive experience, but there are small improvements in mentoring, wellbeing and supervision that could actually help.
6: Blues coach Laurie Daly has ended months of speculation around his future, stepping down as Blues coach. Speaking on the Sky Big Sports Breakfast Show, which he co-hosts, Daly confirmed the 2026 State of Origin series would be his last this morning. In other NRL news, Cronulla halfback Nico Hines will be on record watch this week against the Dragons, chasing the most consecutive goal kicks without a miss. He picked up his 31st in their 32-16 win over the Rabbitohs, now just 4 shy of Hazem El Masri's record of 35. In yesterday's other game, the Eels beat the Tigers 16-13. That's the latest from the Capital Radio newsroom.
11: Continuing with XLFM local news, thanks to Red Energy, the 100% Australian energy retailer owned by Snowy Hydro. I'm Caitlin Lewis. The Snowy Mountains community is one step closer to its new ambulance station in Jindabyne, with construction now underway. The sod was turned at the precinct last week by Minister for Regional Health Ryan Park and Member for Monero Steve Wan, as well as a number of paramedics. The new station will include 6 internal ambulance vehicle parking bays, administration and office areas, staff amenities, on-site parking, logistics and storage facilities. Construction is expected to wrap up in late 2027. 3 service providers in the Snowy Monero are joining forces to help those less well off this week to mark National Homelessness Week. Monero Community Access Service, Mission Australia Cooma and the Cooma Salvation Army are teaming up to run 2 events during National Homeless Week. The organisations will run community events in Bombala and Cooma and will be providing hot meals, drinks and support. It will be coming to Cooma tomorrow from 11am to 2pm and Bombala on Thursday from 11 to 2. A new mental health model will be rolled out across the state, meaning those experiencing a mental health emergency will be connected to health-led support in their communities. It will see those who call 000 during a mental health crisis be connected to a team of medical health experts who will assess their needs and provide immediate support. The Minister for Mental Health, Rose Jackson, says it marks a major milestone for the state. And Snowy Monero Council have shared details about a new shared pathway and pedestrian infrastructure project in Jindabyne. The project will include a new shared path on Barry Way, full concrete bus stop and a raised pedestrian crossing on Jillamatong Street.
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11: The Raiders have gone down to the Cowboys, 18 points to 16 in the NRLW, to slump to their 3rd straight loss. Leading 16-0 into the second half, the Green Machine let the bottom place side back into the game in front of a 7,000-strong Wagga crowd. That's the latest XLFM local news. 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I'm Caitlin Lewis.
0: It is with regret we announce the funeral of the late Wesley Cameron Van Dyne, formerly of Bungabi, who passed away Saturday, July 18, 2026, at Canberra Hospital, aged 84 years. A service will commence in the Cooma Car Club, Cooma, at 1 p.m. Friday, August 14, 2026, after which a burial will take place in the Cooma Lawn Cemetery. This announcement was authorised by Alan's Funerals, Alan Dodd Funeral Directors of Cooma, Bombala and Districts, and refers to the late Wesley Cameron Van Dyne.
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0: Transport New South Wales would like to advise Kosciuszko Road's open to Perrinsha, Guthaka Road, caution icy stretches on the Link Road to the village, Albemarle's open to Threadbone, beyond Snowy Mountains Highway is open, Link Road to Selwyn Snow Resort's open, Elliot Way to Tumbarumba and Selwyn the road's open, and Coomer to Brown Mountain the road is open, and Kimberley for the latest winter road updates.
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0: Bit of cloud about today, some isolated showers, snow 1200 metres, winds picking up later in the day, partly cloudy, scattered showers, snow 900 metres and strong winds tomorrow. Wednesday, a cloudy day, showers about the peaks, snow 1100 metres, partly cloudy, light winds for Thursday. 70% chance of snowfalls over the next 24 hours, a top of 15 for Coomer today, Jindy's high 10 and 16 for Canberra. 3 currently in Coomer, here in Jindabyne it's 2, 0 at Bombala, Charlotte Pass showing 0. 2 degrees at Mount Selwyn, and it's 3 degrees in Canberra.
12: Right.
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0: 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Morning, 8 past 8.

Old Queen, yeah? Another one bites the dust. It kind of reminds me, you know, when I was a tiny little tacker, apparently I used to eat dirt. I did. This is what my folks tell me. I always used to, oh, you know, when you're a little tiny tacker, you can stick anything in your mouth, you know? But anyway, that's what I always did there. Another thing I used to do when I was a little tiny tacker too, you know those 9-volt batteries, the two terminals at the end of it, I used to stick them on my tongue, you know? Why? Because I used to get a hit out of it, you know? Sicko. What's this? This is One Night in Bangkok. I've done that. This is Murray Head, XLFM 96.1 Local Breakfast Show on your Monday morning. It's now 12 and a half minutes past 8 o'clock.

0: Murray Head 19 Bangkok, Axel FM 96.1 local Brentford Sean. Your Monday morning, a little bit of cloud about for our Monday today. Some isolated showers predicted, snow 1200 metres, winds picking up later in the day according to the bomb. 70% chance of snow falls over the next 24 hours, a top of 15 for Cooma today. Jindy's chasing 10, only 10, and Canberra 16. It's 3 right now in Cooma, here in Jindabyne, 2 degrees. And it's 3 degrees in Canberra at 16 past 8.
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0: Gutsy Girls Adventure Film Tour 2026, 10th anniversary.
2: Well, I don't think it matters whether it's sailing or whether it's car racing or gardening. Your life has to have something that you can build onto and something that grabs you and says, here, take me. You've just got to want to that much.
0: Gutsy Girls has been featuring fearless females who push boundaries and shatter expectations. 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
0: Transport New South Wales would like to advise Kosciuszko Road's open to Perisher, Guthaka Road, caution icy stretches from the Link Road to the Village, Alpine Way's open to Threadbone beyond, Snowy Mountains Highway is open, Link Road to Selwyn Snow Resort's open, Elliot Way to Tumbarumba and Selwyn the Road's open, and Cooma to Brown Mountain the Road is open, and keep it here for the latest winter road updates.
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1: Yeah, he wrote that about a real girl, apparently. Back in 1981. So you can imagine what she looks like. I wonder if he'd still want her now. Don't know. All right, what's this? Bit of classic Aussie rock from the Bee Gees.
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0: bloody hell, he's just start dancing on a bloody Monday, isn't it? Yeah, Bee Gees, you should be dancing. XLFM 96.1 local Brentford show. We're T-minus 3 minutes away from the 8:30 news right now. A belated news story. It's not just apartments that are expensive in Manhattan, so is the parking. An annual survey of parking rates throughout the country found that Midtown and Downtown Manhattan are the most expensive places in the United States to put your car. A survey found the median monthly rate is $541 in Midtown and $533 in Downtown. That's more than three times the national average of $155. But New York City parkers can at least be glad they're not in London. The survey found the most expensive monthly parking rate in the world there is $1,084, which is just over $1,000 Australian. Other European cities also had high rates, including Zurich at $882, and in Asia, Hong Kong was around $745. And that's one of the reasons why I never had a car in Hong Kong.
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4: 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Australian energy starts right here in the Snowy Mountains.
5: This is Budgie Baker. A lot milder temperatures this morning. A fair bit of cloud and fog around as that change is starting to move in, but there is a fair bit of wind. Selwyn, new chum chair, be to go for the skiers and boarders.

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2: From the Capital Radio Newsroom, good morning, I'm James Wybrow. A Labor MP is playing down the latest polling showing One Nation has regained support among voters. The Redbridge Ascent poll published in the Financial Review shows the Pauline Hanson-led party has 31% of the primary vote compared to Labor's 29. Anthony Albanese still remains the preferred Prime Minister. Labor's Dan Repicoli says they are focusing on governing, not week-to-week opinion polls.
3: We're not going to go chasing week-by-week polls. I know the media loves it, and look, I understand you guys have got a job to do, but our job is getting out there, talking to the Australian people and making sure that we're delivering for our areas.
2: In other news, drivers are being warned the price of petrol has already jumped at some service stations after the end of the fuel excise discount. The Federal Treasurer has asked the ACCC to increase monitoring to catch any businesses that are price gouging now the discount has expired. Supply chain expert David Leaney says changes in the way the world gets its fuel will mean any increases won't be as severe as they were when the Iran conflict first began.
4: So you've got all the volatility happening in the Persian Gulf. What's happening with Iran and the US. But there's also some pretty good news that we won't be seeing the peaks that we saw in April and May.
2: Overseas, an expert warns Ukraine is experiencing an intensification in Russian attacks as Kiev hits back with overnight strikes on an oil refinery and airfield. Moscow says 8 people were killed in the counterattack, adding its forces attacked to 2 Ukrainian ports and vessels in the Black Sea. UTS Associate Professor in Democracy Dr. Olga Olonovikov says despite Ukraine's latest attack, the military is facing a major shortage in air defense systems.
5: You know, and has other air defense systems to shoot the drones down, but with ballistic missiles, it's a different picture.
2: And a survey has found most apprentices in Australia want to finish their training despite persistent cost of living pressures. 55% of those polled in the apprenticeship support survey say they've been extremely affected by high costs. Spokesperson Lee Xavier says employers could do more to help retain staff.
6: So we've surveyed more than 12,000 apprentices and trainees across Australia. Most are having that positive experience, but there are small improvements in mentoring, wellbeing and supervision that could actually help.
2: Blues coach Laurie Daly has ended months of speculation around his future, stepping down as Blues coach. Speaking on the Sky Big Sports Breakfast Show, which he co-hosts, Daly confirmed the 2026 State of Origin series would be his last this morning. In other NRL news, Cronulla halfback Nico Hines will be on record watch this week against the Dragons, chasing the most consecutive goal kicks without a miss. He picked up his 31st in their 32-16 win over the Rabbitohs, now just 4 shy of Hazem El Masri's record of 35. In yesterday's other game, the Eels beat the Tigers 16-13. That's the latest from the Capital Radio Newsroom.
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7: Transport New South Wales would like to advise Kosciuszko Road's open to parents. Shigatoka Road, caution icy stretches from the Link Road to the village. Alpine Way's open to Threadbone. Beyond Snowy Mountains Highway is open. Link Road to Selwyn Snow Resort's open. Gallier Way to Tumbarumba and Southern the Road's open. And Coomera Brown Mountain, the road is open. And Kibidia for the latest Winter Road updates.
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7: Bit of cloud about today, some isolated shower snow, 1,200 metres, winds picking up later in the day, partly cloudy, scattered shower snow, only 900 metres, but more strong winds tomorrow, Wednesday, a cloudy day, showers about the peak, snow at 1,100 metres, 70% chance of snow falls over the next 24 hours, top of 15 for Coomera today, Gingee's chasing 10 and Canberra 16. 8 right now in Coomera, Jindabyne 6, it's 2 at Bombarlin, Charlotte Pass 0, 2 degrees at Mount Solon, and it's now 5 degrees in Canberra. 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

as you, it was in the news. Stuck with you. 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Another heads up, humans, about our lovely local shop. The snow is still underway. It's going to go right to the end of this month, around about the 28th. All you got to do is pop into any of our participating stores, scan the QR code, and you'll earn the draw to win $5,000. Some of those stores, I got a list here, like Rip Curl, Jindabyne, News Express, Cooma, Cooma X Services Club, Cuisine at Oaks Lake Crackenback Resort, or even Cabin Fever. Cabin Fever, I think that's been stir crazy, don't it? Anyway, shop at any of them, that's how easy it is, and scan your QR code and you'll be in the draw to win $5,000. Yeah. Can you imagine any crushed in your aluminium cans that would be? Anyway, yeah, well, that's all thanks to our participating businesses, and of course, we at XLFM 96.1. Yeah, that's all I've got to say. Oh, okay. So, see you later. Well, press the button. Oh, yeah, I love this. Yeah, this is David Bowie. Let's dance. XLFM 96.1, local breakfast show. It's now 19 minutes to 9 o'clock in the morning.

0: Where's my lighter? I've been looking for that anyway. Who bloody stole it? Bloody hell. Dance. Yeah, Glenn Gray, David Bowie there. Let's Dance, XLFM 96.1, local breakfast show on your Monday morning. A bit of cloud about for our Monday today. Might get a little bit of precipitation in the form of snow and rain as well. Winds picking up later on. 70% chance of snowfalls over the next 24 hours. Top of 13 for Coomera today. Gindi's chasing 10 and 16 for Canberra. It's 8 right now in Coomera and Gindapine at 6. In Canberra, it's 5 degrees at 8:45.
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16: 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Gathaka Road, caution icy stretches from the Link Road to the village. Alpine Way's open to Threadbone beyond. Snowy Mountains Highway is open. Link Road to Sowen Snow Resort's open. Elliot Way to Tumbarumba and Sowen, the road's open. And Coomer to Brown Mountain, the road is open. And keep it here for the latest winter road updates.
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0: because Rosanna from Toto, XLFM 96.1 local breakfast show, which has now come to a close for your Monday morning, up after the 9 o'clock bulletins, will launch into our first 30-minute music marathon of the day. Yeah, and of course, I've got to get home to my beautiful Politicata this morning. Gonna wake her up wearing my Toto outfit. What does that look like? Well, it actually looks like a tutu. But it's spelled the same way, you know. She loved it. I look like a ballerina.
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7: This is Budgie Baker. A fair bit of cloud around, that change is moving in, and with it is a fair bit of wind. Selwyn New Chum Chair will be the go for the skiers and boarders today. Tobogganers having their fun on Easy Street. Charlotte Pass, Guthrie's Double Chair on hold. Cozzy Triple Chair okay, getting skiers and boarders to the top. Full Petit Bar, Basin Palmer spinning as well, and first timers on the Cozzy Carpet. Perisher, wind is wreaking a little havoc across the four resort areas. Mount P mainly on hold, as is Leichhardt in Centre Valley. Front Valley's okay. Mustard Blue Cow is on hold at the moment. Some lifts open in Smiggs, and there are a few lifts in Guthaga today as well. Threadboat Basin and Carroll's on hold. Cruiser as well. Gunbarrel and Anton's will get you up to the top, including High Noon. And Friday Flat, pretty good for the first timers and the kids. Have a good day. Hope the wind doesn't affect your day too much, but it's going to be nice to see a little bit of snow.
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8: From the Capital Radio Newsroom, good morning. I'm James Wybrow. A Labor MP is playing down the latest polling showing One Nation has regained support among voters. The Redbridge Ascent poll published in the Financial Review shows the Pauline Hanson-led party has 31% of the primary vote compared to Labor's 29%. Anthony Albanese still remains the preferred Prime Minister. Labor's Dan Repicoli says they are focusing on governing, not week-to-week opinion polls.
9: We're not going to go chasing week-by-week polls. I know the media loves it, and look, I understand you guys have got a job to do, but our job is getting out there, talking to the Australian people and making sure that we're delivering for our areas.
8: In other news, drivers are being warned the price of petrol has already jumped at some service stations after the end of the fuel excise discount. The Federal Treasurer has asked the ACCC to increase monitoring to catch any businesses that are price gouging now the discount has expired. Supply chain expert David Leaney says changes in the way the world gets its fuel will mean any increases won't be as severe as they were when the Iran conflict first began.
10: So you've got all the volatility happening in the Persian Gulf, what's happening with Iran and the US, but there's also some pretty good news that we won't be seeing the peaks that we saw in April and May.
8: Overseas, an expert warns Ukraine is experiencing an intensification in Russian attacks as Kiev hits back with overnight strikes on an oil refinery and airfield. Moscow says 8 people were killed in the counterattack, adding its forces attacked to 2 Ukrainian ports and vessels in the Black Sea. UTS Associate Professor in Democracy Dr. Olga Olonovikov says despite Ukraine's latest attack, the military is facing a major shortage in air defense systems.
11: You know, and has other air defense systems to shoot the drones down, but with ballistic missiles, it's a different picture.
8: And a survey has found most apprentices in Australia want to finish their training despite persistent cost of living pressures. 55% of those polled in the apprenticeship support survey say they've been extremely affected by high costs. Spokesperson Lee Xavier says employers could do more to help retain staff.
12: So we've surveyed more than 12,000 apprentices and trainees across Australia. Most are having that positive experience, but there are small improvements in mentoring, wellbeing and supervision that could actually help.
8: Blues coach Laurie Daly has ended months of speculation around his future, stepping down as Blues coach. Speaking on the Sky Big Sports Breakfast Show, which he co-hosts, Daly confirmed the 2026 State of Origin series would be his last this morning. In other NRL news, Cronulla halfback Nico Hines will be on record watch this week against the Dragons, chasing the most consecutive goal kicks without a miss. He picked up his 31st in their 32-16 win over the Rabbitohs, now just 4 shy of Hazem El Masri's record of 35. In yesterday's other game, the Eels beat the Tigers 16-13. That's the latest from the Capital Radio newsroom.
13: Continuing with XLFM local news, thanks to Red Energy, the 100% Australian energy retailer owned by Snowy Hydro. I'm Caitlin Lewis. Temporary road closures will be in place on North Street in Cooma for the next 3 weeks while new stormwater drainage is installed. While the project is ongoing, there will be no access from Massey Street to North Street. The work will be undertaken between 7 a.m. to 5:30 p.m. on weekdays and will see roadwork signage, temporary traffic lights and workers on site. More information can be found on Council's website. Rural Road Safety Month has begun and Snowy Monaro locals are being urged to drive to the conditions and take it easy behind the wheel. Figures reveal 906 people were tragically killed on the nation's rural roads last year, an increase of more than 10% on the previous 12 months. More than 1 in 4 drivers believe rural roads are safer than city streets, despite more than 2 in 3 road deaths occurring in regional areas. Chair of the Australian Road Safety Foundation, Russell White, says lots of people aren't doing the right thing.
14: More than half of the Australian drivers we surveyed admit to breaking a road rule on a country road, and the most common excuse wasn't distraction or fatigue, it was that they simply decided that it was safe to take that risk, and when the consequences of that choice could be life or death, that's simply not good enough.
13: And the Snowy Valley community can attend a number of community events regarding the Bondo Wind Farm this week. The project team for the farm will be making the rounds in the region this week to answer any questions locals might have. They'll be in Tumut tomorrow, Adjunct Billy on Wednesday and Brungle on Thursday. More information can be found on the Snowy Valley Council's Facebook page.
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13: The Raiders' finals chances have taken a blow going down to the Panthers in Mudgee. Errors littered the Green Machines' performance, letting Penrith cross for 42 points to the Raiders' 18. Captain Joe Tarpany says they didn't execute their game plan.
15: Yeah, we just weren't completing. We talked about it all weekend, we didn't execute it and hurt us against a good team.
13: That's the latest XLFM local news. If you have a local news lead, go to xlfm.com.au and click local news. I'm Caitlin Lewis.
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0: Transport New South Wales would like to advise Kosciuszko Road's open to Perrinsford, Cuthbert Road, caution icy stretches on the Link Road to the village, Albine Way's open to Threadbone, beyond Snowy Mountains Highway is open, Link Road to Selwyn Snow Resort's open, Elliot Way to Tumbarumba and Selwyn the road's open, and Coomer to Brown Mountain the road is open, and Cuba for the latest winter road updates.
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0: Bit of cloud about today. Isolated showers, snow 1,200 metres and gusty winds. Partly cloudy, some scattered showers, snow only 900 metres and strong winds tomorrow, Wednesday. A cloudy day, showers about the peak, snow 1,100 metres and partly cloudy light winds for Thursday. 70% chance of snowfalls over the next 24 hours. Coomera's dropping to minus 2 tonight, top tomorrow of 12. A high of 8 for Jindabyne after a night's low of 1. And Canberra's expected to max out at 12 tomorrow, following a night's low of 2. 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

0: 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Wake me up before you go-go. Bringing the curtain down on a 30-minute music marathon on your Monday morning. Here with Gazwon. Bit of cloud about today. Isolated showers, snow 1,200 metres and gusty winds. It's going to be partly cloudy with scattered showers tomorrow. Snow only 900 metres, so I might get a little bit of snow in town here. 70% chance of snow falls over the next 24 hours. Coomera's dropping to minus 2 tonight, top tomorrow at 12, a high of only 8 for Jindabyne after a night's low of 1. Surely some madness heading your way.
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4: It's the best day ever. It's the Charlotte Pass Snow Resort 2 Buck Tuesday. Totally snowbound with no cars, no queues and no crowds. Charlotte Pass 2 Buck Tuesday lets you bring a friend for just $2 when you buy a full price lift ticket. 2 Buck Tuesday includes a full mountain lift pass plus over snow transport in and out of Charlotte Pass from Perisher and a free hot lunch. 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
13: Transport New South Wales would like to advise Kosciuszko Road's open to Parentship, Gutherka Road, caution icy stretches from the Link Road to the Village, Alpine Way's open to Threadbone beyond, Snowy Mountains Highway is open, Link Road to Solon Snow Resort's open, Elliot Way to Tumbarumba and Solon the Road's open, and Coomer to Brown Mountain the Road is open, and Kibbity for the latest Winter Road updates.

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0: 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On your Monday morning, here with Gaz, one about to leave the hot seat up after 10 o'clock news. Brad's back again to look after your classics till 3. As for me, Gaz, one, I'm going to bid you farewell until next time. So until then.
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1: 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Australian energy starts right here in the Snowy Mountains.
11: This is Budgie Baker. A fair bit of cloud around. That change is moving in, and with it is a fair bit of wind. Selwyn New Chum Chair will be the go for the skiers and boarders today. Tobogganers having their fun on Easy Street. Charlotte Pass, Guthrie's Double Chair on hold. Cozzy Triple Chair okay, getting skiers and boarders to the top. Pulpa T-Bar, Basin Palmer spinning as well, and first timers on the Cozzy Carpet. Perisher, wind is wreaking a little havoc across the four resort areas. Mount P mainly on hold, as is Leichhardt in Centre Valley. Front Valley's okay. Mustard Blue Cow is on hold at the moment. Some lifts open in Smigs, and there are a few lifts in Guthaga today as well. Threadboat Basin and Carroll's on hold. Cruiser as well. Gun Barrel and Anton's will get you up to the top, including High Noon. And Friday Flat's pretty good for the first timers and the kids. Have a good day. Hope the wind doesn't affect your day too much, but it's going to be nice to see a little bit of snow.
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12: From the Capital Radio Newsroom, good morning. I'm James Wybrow. The federal government is playing down the possibility of clashes with the Trump administration over its laws for tech giants and media companies. Labor has released its news bargaining incentive draft legislation, which would see tech companies forced to pay a 2.5% tax on digital advertising revenue if they don't reach deals with news outlets. Assistant Treasurer Daniel Molino says it doesn't